I can't keep from singing on this Thursday evening. I'm Paula. You're listening to The Sound of Home. Thank you so much for hanging out here right here with me on KWFC. It's Thursday. It's been hot out. I woke up at 4:30 this morning and it was already 80 degrees. So you guys, stay cool, stay hydrated, because I hear we've got a whole weekend of this and then another week. But isn't God good? I'd rather have this than the snow any day of the week. Here are some precious friends, the Mark DeBeld family, with Joy in Serving Jesus.

Philippians 4:19 tells us, "And my God will meet all your needs according to the riches of his glory in Christ Jesus." I love that promise. My God will meet all of your needs. Dear God, I thank you for your promises that they're yes and amen. I thank you that you love us enough that you care about the details. Lord, we pray tonight as we know that there are people hungering. We know that there are people hot in this heat. We know that there are family situations and financial situations. And Lord, we just pray that you will meet the needs and help us to be the hands and feet of you and to see those needs. God, I thank you for your son. I thank you for your love. And I just thank you for life. It's in your name we pray, Jesus. Amen.

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many of you started back to school this week? I know there are a few teachers and administrators that had to go back. I don't think students, we've got some students starting back next week. Then the week after that, it's on like Donkey Kong. But if you need a little reprieve before the week starts, the school season starts Friday night. Springfield Cardinals are in town, and they're having a faith and family night. So after the game, there's going to be a Christian concert. Caleb and John will be in concert on the field, and after the concert, fireworks. A great reason to stick around when the sun's long down and it's cooling off and everything's not so sticky. It's a great night. I hope we support it well, because I'm so excited that the Springfield Cardinals and Route 66 Stadium are hosting this event. Check out ticket information at Springfield Cardinals website.

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is Divinity with After Sunday. I am Paula. You're listening to The Sound of Home. Now, when I did the morning show with Dave, we're a sister station. So there was another group in there doing their morning show. And that morning co-host Sarah and I would meet several times throughout the morning at the coffee maker. Because when you get there at 5:30 in the morning, the coffee maker is the most important place in the office. And when we were walking back to the studio, she was always spilling her coffee. And she's like, "Oh, stink. I just spilled my coffee." Well, I have found research here that I have sent to my friend Sarah. The reason you're spilling coffee is because someone got the brilliant idea many years ago to put a handle on a coffee cup, right? Because you don't want to hold the cup if the coffee's hot. You want to hold the handle to keep your hand away from the hot coffee. Well, when you hold the handle and you walk, it just throws everything off kilter, and it's why you spill it. The best method for holding your coffee cup so it doesn't spill is the claw method. Grip that cup around the cup, not the handle, Sarah. First world problems. But if this is a problem for you, because when you spill coffee on yourself at 5:30 in the morning, it ruins your whole day.

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1: 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I'm Johanna from KWFC. 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

Because I am a child of God, I can say that I am greatly blessed and I am highly favored. It's nothing I have done on my own. God has done it. I'm Paula. You're listening to The Sound of Home. That was the Gaither Vocal Band. And up now, it's the Down East Boys with their latest, Preach Jesus.

0: ready.
1: We are 2 weeks away. 2 weeks from today, we kick off the Southern Gospel Picnic at Silver Dollar City, a time when one of the nation's top theme park sets aside 11 days and has Southern Gospel music all over the park. I'm counting here 1, 2, 3, 4, 5, 6, 7 venues where they play music. 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And I am so excited for this event that I want you to go. 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

Today in my Bible reading, the verse Matthew 5:44 popped up. And I'm going to read the verse and then I'm going to put it in context for you. Are you ready? It says this, "But I say to you, love your enemies, bless those who curse you, do good to those who hate you, and pray for those who spitefully use you and persecute you." I'm Paula. You're listening to The Sound of Home. We want to encourage you each day to dig into the Word of God, just to find out what He has for you, because it's a living, breathing Word from our Savior. And He wants us to learn, and He wants us to feel His love and know His promises. There are so many promises in this book. Matthew 5 starts as, well, it's a, as we call it, the Beatitudes. And it's just when Jesus is here, He had been tempted through Satan. Satan attempted him, gone through that, you know, with stellar colors because, you know, he can't be tempted by Satan. And then he healed a multitude of people. Then we get into chapter 5 where he went up to the top of the mountain. And when he was seated, his disciples came. Then he opened his mouth and he taught them and he taught them and he taught them and he taught them. And then he said, verse 43, right before 44, says, "You've heard it that it was said, you shall love your neighbor and hate your enemy. But I say to you, love your enemies. Bless those who curse you. Do good to those who hate you. Pray for those who spitefully use you and persecute you." So the action words there are love, bless, do good, and pray. Love, bless, do good, and pray. Those are some commands we can take to heart today. Love, bless, do good, and pray. That's been my mantra all day long since I read that verse this morning. Hope that encourages you a little bit this evening.

Can you believe it's already time to start talking about t-shirts for turkeys? 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

Heard the church bells chime, it was meeting time on a Sunday morning in spring. I took my place.

been 10 years, and I'm still right here with my voice lifted in praise. And I have no regrets since the day that I knelt and the Savior I claim.

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I saw a video this morning on my news feed of our very own Ethan Forhitz. I call him our very own because he's from Springfield. Convoy of Hope is a Springfield, Missouri based organization, and we're so proud to be a part of what they do all over the world, the relief efforts, and they're there right now, boots on the ground with all the ugly stuff going on. And pray for them. And if you'd like to be a part of helping, you can connect with them at convoyofhope.org.

0: It's snack time. What am I going to do tonight? I'm going to try to be healthy and get away from my Andes. I got my koozies. I'm ready to go. But sometimes you just need fruit in your Andes. Here's Matt Hill. Don't give up on me.
1: No.

I was in Walmart yesterday and I heard some groaning. It was by children who were being forced to buy school supplies. The parents were gleefully adding pencils and notebooks and whatever their children wanted to the cart because they are ready for the routine of the school year. Before that routine kicks in, why don't you have some fun? Tomorrow night, Springfield Cardinals and Route 66 Stadium are hosting Faith and Family Night. What does that mean? What does that look like? Well, the baseball game starts at 7:05. Right after the game is a post-game concert with Christian artists Caleb and John. And then all the fans are invited to stick around for Fans on the Field fireworks show. Yes, it's going to be a great night tomorrow night. Route 66 Stadium, Springfield Cardinals. Get the family out and do something fun before the routine of the school year kicks in.

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Sound of Home, I am Paula, and I am going to make a very strong confession to you tonight. I have a problem. I have a lot of problems, but this one seems to be the most pressing. It is games on my phone. And it's real, I mean, it's a bad thing. I claim to have a little bit of ADD, so I can't just wait patiently and quietly. But if I pop out my phone, I'm worse than a child. What's your favorite game? I've been playing Candy Crush for a minute. I found out today that I've probably been playing Candy Crush for 14 years. Oh my goodness. It started in 2012 on the Facebook portal, on the Facebook. And then it came out by 2014. It was available everywhere on all your phones, your platforms, everywhere. Do you know how many types of Candy Crush there are? There is the original Candy Crush Saga. Then there's the Candy Crush Soda Saga, the Candy Crush Jelly Saga, the Candy Crush Friends Saga, and Candy Crush Solitaire. I'm only guilty of having two of those on my phone. It's been around for almost 15 years. 81.5 million monthly active users. 190.5 million installs last year. 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Oh my goodness, I'm never going to beat it if they keep creating new levels.

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That's Tim Menzies. One more reason. I'm Paula. You're listening to The Sound of Home. Let me give you one more reason to go to Silver Dollar City Southern Gospel Music. Are you ready? Endless Highway will be playing twice down there. They will be down there Thursday and Friday, September 3rd and 4th in the Opera House. Endless Highway is a fun group of guys and gals, and just a great family band. They're really good music, and the most important thing, all these groups that are going to be down there love the Lord. Sunday's lineup on September 6th, we got Lauren Talley and Tim Lovelace in Red Gold Amphitheater, and they do such a great job in there doing your Sunday morning service. Lauren Talley will be leading a hymn sing at 10:30 and doing her concert. Such a great time to be at Silver Dollar City. 11 days they mark off for the Southern Gospel Picnic. For ticket information and even your chance to win some tickets, you can find that on our website, kwfc.org.

0: A gift has been received from the Springfield Cardinals. Faith and Family Night is Friday, August 14th, as the Cardinals host the Northwest Arkansas Naturals at Route 66 Stadium. After the final out, fans get to move to the outfield grass for a post-game concert with Caleb and John. Then, Fellowship Celebration fireworks light up the sky to end the night. 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
1: 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Thanks.

sing that song right there. His love is a boundless love. Yeah, I need one more time. 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I love that trio.

Gordon Moe. This is the time I must sing. I must sing all the time. I love music. I love singing. You do too, because that's why you're listening to KWFC, The Sound of Home. I'm Paula. Thanks so much for being with me this evening, getting through these hot nights together. God is good. And I'm praying for you. Just stay cool and stay comfortable. Here's Carolina the Band, Building Bridges.

ever moved to a new part of the country and people say things and phrases you don't understand? My husband moved here from Southern California, and I would say things and he'd look at me and go, what does that even mean? And I'm like, what do you mean? What does that mean? It's something I've heard my whole life. I'm Paula. You're listening to The Sound of Home. Here are a few phrases. I'm here to help you with a few phrases. So have you ever heard the phrase, the engine's running, but ain't nobody driving? That means they're not too smart. About as welcome as a skunk at a lawn party. Now that sounds like something Nancy would say. About as welcome as a skunk at a lawn party. That means you don't want that person there. And this is one my dad used to say all the time, tighter than a bark on a tree. That means they're stingy. They are stingy. And here's one more. He thinks the sun comes up just to hear him crow. He thinks he's hot stuff. That's the one I'd say. I'd like to buy him for what he's worth and sell him for what he thinks he's worth. There, that's a good one.

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0: That is the Freeman's with I Am Going Over. Have you ever been in a store and seen a t-shirt and just thought, I would wear that shirt? That is a cool t-shirt. Okay, put that picture in your head and think about that and then design your own, but make it about the sound of home. We're so excited for this year's t-shirt for turkeys. T-shirts, because they are going to be designed by you. We want you to design what's going to be on the front, the back, whatever you think is best of our shirt this year. You can submit your ideas. They don't have to be fine-tuned. They don't have to be professional. They can be sketched and very simple. Maybe it's something you want to do with your kids. Come up with this, a great idea to get their creative juices flowing before they go back to school. Just a thought. You can submit your t-shirt ideas on our website, kwfc.org.
1: Well, I started out traveling for the Lord many years ago. I had a lot of heartache, I met a lot of grief and

That is Paid in Full with What Victory. He is holding the keys. I'm Paula. You're listening to The Sound of Home. I'm looking at the verse in 1 Peter 5:7. It says, give all your worries and cares to God, for he cares about you. And I love that verse. When we are disappointed in something, or maybe something didn't turn out the way we thought it should be, do we hold on to that and dwell on that, or do we let it go? And here's why I'm asking this rhetorical question tonight, because I have, you know, I've had some disappointments in my life that I could hold on to and focus on, why couldn't it be the way I want it to be? Or can I let go of it and trust God and find the blessings? If you're holding on to your disappointments and your discouragements tonight, you're missing the blessings. You're missing the oh, don't miss those blessings. They are gifts from God. We get so caught up in the negative and the disappointments that we miss opportunities to give God praise and thanks for his faithfulness and the goodness that he is releasing into our lives each and every day. We have to choose to let go of the things that disappoint us in order to make room for the better things that God has in store for us. It's kind of like that old, the clothes theory. Get rid of the clothes in your closet so you have room for more. When you find the clothes you really love, that's my theory with Ed, that you got to let go of those disappointments so you can be ready to accept the blessings that God has ready for you. I love that today. I hope it just was a way to encourage you a little bit this evening.

0: If this year already feels like a lot, let this song remind you, hope hasn't gone anywhere.
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I am Paula. 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

you care, boys. I know what I want to do right now. 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And I want the folks that hear the album to know

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Philippians 4:19 tells us, "And my God will meet all your needs according to the riches of his glory in Christ." Do you take all your needs to him? Everything to him in prayer. God, tonight, I just want to give you all the glory, all the praise, all the worship, because you are worthy to receive it all. I thank you for your love. I thank you for this ministry, KWFC. I thank you that we can bring every single one of our details to you in prayer. Tonight, Lord, I'm just thinking of friends and family that are just in pain. They're hurting. There are spinal issues, bone issues, cancer, all the physical things that just bring pain and weakness and suffering. Lord, heal them. You are the healer. We know you have the power. And God, I'm just praying for complete healing for my friends tonight. You are such a big God. Forgive me for my doubt. Forgive me for questioning you. Forgive me for holding on to things that aren't mine to hold on to. Help me to release it all to you tonight, Lord, to walk in your goodness and in your glory. We love you, Jesus, and it is in your precious and most holy name that we pray. Amen.

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This is Max Lucado. God sees the needs of tomorrow and accordingly creates the training of today. He did so with Agnes. As a young girl, she was on fire for her faith. She left her home, her family, and country and became a missionary. She gave God everything, and God gave her a test, loneliness. She felt as if God had left her. On and off for 50 years, she battled a secret pain. Only late in life did she come to see her suffering as a way to understand the hungry, the naked, the homeless, the crippled, the blind, the lepers, all the people who feel unwanted. It was only then that Agnes, or Mother Teresa, saw her test as part of her call. Your test is a part of your call as well. This is Max Lucado.

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The following contains mature themes. Parental guidance is suggested. How do you do? The phrase, misery loves company, rings very true. People who've been hurt as children often grow up to hurt themselves and others. The woman our story is based on thought she'd never escape her painful life. She learned how her past could actually help her encourage others like her. And that's when her heart and mind and very life were unshackled.

0: What happened?
1: Oh, good, you're awake. I thought we lost you.
0: Jenny? What's wrong with my mouth?
1: You broke your jaw in the accident. The doctor wired it shut.
0: Where's Brandon?
1: Brandon? He doesn't want to talk to you.
0: What happened?
1: He said you were upset about the breakup, so you got drunk and ran a red light.
0: Oh, no.
1: You're lucky to be alive. Cheer up. I'm here. And I brought you a treat.
0: Orange soda?
1: Yep. Soda mixed with a ton of vodka. You can drink it through a straw. Who says you can't have fun with a broken jaw?
2: This is Unshackled, dramatizing true life stories produced in Chicago by Pacific Garden Mission. Since 1877, Pacific Garden Mission has offered refuge to the men, women, and children living on Chicago's streets. Hundreds walk through our doors each day to receive hot, nourishing meals and a clean, safe place to sleep. Once immediate needs are met, we share the open secret of a new life so our guests can go out into the world equipped with a fresh sense of purpose and a new friend to show them the way. A friend who sticks closer than a brother, which is what this program celebrates. Now for broadcast around the earth, here is episode number 3938 in the series Unshackled, the program that makes you face yourself and think. Though cultures differ, people struggle with the same things all around the world. When the girl in our story moved to a new home, she hoped for a fresh start. But she found that old problems followed her to her new house, and even to a new country. You'll hear all about it as we present the story of Angela, based on true events, right now on Unshackled.
0: I was born in Panama in 1977. My mom was Hispanic, and my dad was an American expat who spoke both English and Spanish, but he never taught me his native language. For the first 5 years, my parents lived together. Their conversation sounded like screaming, but I didn't know any better. After a few years, our living arrangement became unsustainable.
3: Quiet, Luna. Things are a little crazy right now, but everything will be calmer in our new place.
4: Where are we going, Mama?
3: To a newer, bigger home, Angela.
4: Is Luna coming with us?
3: Of course, sweetie.
4: What about Daddy?
3: You know how Daddy and I yell and scream all the time when he comes home from work?
4: Yeah.
3: Well, we talked and decided the best thing for all of us is to separate. We will live in different houses, which means we won't fight anymore.
4: He's not coming with us?
3: No, sweetie. He and I do not get along. We will be more peaceful without all that yelling. He will visit you, though, and we both love you just as much as always.
0: Dad came to visit once every 2 or 3 months. He always brought exciting presents like new school supplies and trendy clothes. He even took pictures of me while I modeled the outfits for him. By the time I turned 9 years old, he and my mom agreed I was old enough to go on a trip with him to visit his parents. When we arrived, Grandma spoiled me with a special dinner and then tucked me into a warm, comfortable bed. I couldn't fall asleep though, because I felt a sense of unease. Someone was standing outside my room, watching me. I closed my eyes and pretended to be dreaming.
5: Angie? Are you asleep? You look so peaceful sleeping there. I'm having trouble going to bed. Lying next to you makes me sleepier than ever. Your skin is so soft. You'll always be my soft, innocent little girl. What's wrong?
4: Daddy?
5: Oh, hey, I was just tucking you in. It's getting late, princess. Try to get some sleep, okay?
0: I tried to sleep through the ordeal, but I knew what happened wasn't normal. I blamed myself for whatever I might have done to invite my dad's abuse. The nightmare of the trip lasted an entire week. And then I returned home to Mama. While Dad abused me physically, she harmed me mentally.
3: Your teacher called me today. Angie, did you hear me? Your teacher called me.
4: Okay.
3: She said you're behind the other children in reading.
4: I try my best.
3: You need to try harder. All you do is lie around watching TV. The Brady Bunch.
4: At least the Bradys are nice to each other.
3: Don't bring up the past. Your father and I aren't together anymore. We're not fighting anymore.
4: What about your boyfriend? He drinks and yells, just like Dad.
3: If you can't concentrate, go to the library or stay after school. You need to do better in school, Mommy.
4: I told you, I'm trying my best. Why can't you leave me alone?
3: All right, if that's what you want.
4: What do you mean?
3: Well, you're in luck. Your father's planning to take you on another vacation soon.
4: What?
3: That's right. A 2-week-long trip to see his parents, just like last year.
4: No. No!
3: Might as well pack your bags now.
4: No! I won't go! I won't!
0: I never went on that second trip with

0: Hey, fatty.
1: Leave me alone. I'm trying to read.
0: Didn't know you know how.
1: I try my best.
0: Girls like you aren't built for reading. Hey, punk, stop teasing my baby. Hear that, baby? Your crazy mom's here to protect you. What's your name? I will call your mother. My mom's too busy being normal.
1: Mom, you're not helping. Just go home, please.
2: Mom's encounter with my bullies only made things worse. At school and at home, I couldn't find a break. Mom told me to try going to church, but she wouldn't go with me. I liked the idea of God watching over me, but I knew nothing about him. To me, he was just an abstraction. Then, my grandma on my mother's side, who lived in Maine in the US, invited us to stay with her for spring break. Of course, I was overjoyed by the chance to escape to a new environment.
3: What was your favorite part of the trip, Angelita?
4: I can't pick one thing. I love the park and the mountains. I love America. But I miss Luna so much. I can't wait to hold her. I don't know whether I'm sad to go home or happy.
5: Angela, we didn't want to tell you at first. We know you love Luna. But our country is having a lot of problems right now. We're going to live in the United States from now on. It's safer here.
4: But I promised Luna we'd only be gone for 2 weeks. She will think I lied to her.
5: You didn't lie to her. Not on purpose. Your grandma and I hid the truth because we knew you'd react this way.
3: I thought you were sad in Panama. Kids made fun of you.
4: For all I know, American kids will be just as mean. I'm as ugly here as I was in Panama.
3: You're not ugly, Angelita. Give the United States a chance. School starts next week.
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2: I felt so guilty. As though I abandoned my dog. Still, I hoped that a change of environment would improve my life. Then I learned that people are mostly the same no matter where you go.
7: Okay, settle down. I hope everyone had a nice break. You may have noticed that we have a new student, Angela from Panama. Angela, would you stand up and say something about yourself and where you came from?
8: Huh?
7: Stand up and talk to us. Do you speak English?
8: No speak. Can I go bathroom?
7: Class, come on, you're in sixth grade and you're acting like kindergartners. What's so funny about going to the bathroom? We all do it.
2: I couldn't speak English, so the kids at school bullied me for that, on top of my weight. At least I found a new friend, Jenny. She took me under her wing and helped me practice my English. After a few years, I could speak like a native. Jenny also helped me out with guys and introduced me to alcohol, along with a few other things.
9: Hey, Angela, Jenny, want in on this?
4: Smoking pot again, Brandon? That stuff will rot your brain.
10: Sorry, I asked. No thank you would suffice.
4: I'm tired of dating a pothead. I'm going to sit over there and pretend I don't know you. Then maybe I'll meet a more mature boyfriend.
9: Good luck with that. You sound like a child. Keep an eye on her, Jenny. I think she's had a few. She's acting like a weirdo.
11: Are you having fun, Ange?
4: No, this party stinks.

0: There aren't any cute boys here.
1: What about your boyfriend?
0: Never mind. Hey, I got something new to try. Check out what I got in the bag. What is that? It's heroin.
1: You're joking. I'm afraid of needles.
0: Oh, no need for that. Just snort it.
1: That's wild.
0: Your turn.
2: I looked at Jenny and saw a look of relief and freedom in her eyes. I wanted the same for myself, so I snorted a line and went back for more. When sober, I saw myself as ugly and awkward. Drinking and using drugs gave me the confidence to flirt with guys. I loved making my boyfriend jealous.
3: You came here with me, remember?
1: You're embarrassing me. Always going to the bathroom to smoke? It's so obvious.
3: It's just weed. What about your drinking and cheating on me? Don't think I don't know things.
1: People tell lies about me. Who are you going to believe? Your own girlfriend or a bunch of liars?
3: You're a piece of work, Ange. You know that? I'm done.
1: What do you mean, done?
3: I'm done. I'm breaking up. Bye.
1: Can you at least give me a ride home?
3: No.
2: When I drove myself home from the bar that night, drunk, I ran a red light and collided with another vehicle. Instead of feeling lucky to be alive, I found myself with a new criminal record, a DUI. Brandon wouldn't respond to my calls, and I could no longer drive to pick up drugs. At this point, I needed 3 to 5 bags of heroin just to feel normal. So I tried to trick my mom into driving me to my dealers.
4: I said no.
1: Please, Mom.
4: Angela, this is the third time this week you asked me to drive to the slums to pick up something for school from a friend. I'm not buying it.
1: You're the one always telling me to get my grades up.
4: It's Friday night. You're failing your junior year. Now, all of a sudden, you need cliff notes on Macbeth? Name one character from that play.
1: Macbeth?
4: Very funny. Now stop the lies. We both know you're going to that neighborhood to get drugs. No one from your school lives there.
1: Yes, they do!
4: You put those plates down. Angela! Stop acting crazy!
2: Since my mom wouldn't help me, I drove illegally and continued to drink and use drugs. I stole jewelry from my mom and my grandma and pawned it to feed my addiction. Time slipped away until I was in my early 20s and unable to get out of bed without heroin. My grandma recommended that I start going to a methadone clinic. She also told me about a job opening as a waitress at a diner, which sounded perfect for me. I could finally see a bit of hope for a better future, but my drinking and body image issues continued to hold me back. I stopped using heroin or other drugs, but I still felt the need to drink for that escape and confidence boost. One night, after a date at a nightclub, I found myself lying by the side of the road. Where am I?
1: Dave? Where's Dave? Did he just leave me here? Where's my car? Oh, there it is. If I can just walk over to it. Hey, there's the nightclub. My house is less than a mile away. Here we go. Just stay cool, Angie. What was that? Maybe I should pull over and take a nap.
2: A police officer saw me swerving all over the place. He pulled me over and I failed the sobriety test. Now I had a second DUI on my record. When news got back to my work, the manager called me in for a meeting.
5: Angela, when you're on, you're on. You're friendly with the customers, you're great at upselling, and we see the potential for more responsibilities and maybe a promotion to shift supervisor.
2: Really?
5: In time, maybe. Not yet. I called you in because there's been some concern about substance abuse. We're aware of your recent car accident, and some other team members mentioned you coming in late or asking them to switch at the last minute. They've also noticed a difference in your appearance. They said you look like a walking skeleton.
6: That has nothing to do with drugs. I used to be chubby, so I watch what I eat.
5: We're glad you're okay now, but we need you to keep your head in the game.
6: I promise, things will be different. My last accident opened my eyes and—
5: Unfortunately, a promise isn't a guarantee. We're going to keep you as a server, but we need you to take a 6-week leave of absence.
6: Like, vacation?
5: Well, no. During your leave, you'll be required to participate in a rehabilitation program. I know a center in town that offers 12-step programs in alcohol abuse, substance abuse, and eating disorders. It's nothing to be ashamed of. If you go, you'll see that many people have been where you are now. You can get better.
2: Without work, I had plenty of time in my schedule to attend recovery meetings. I focused on my alcohol abuse and my disordered eating. At meetings, I noticed a focus on a higher power. This opened the door to seeing God in a different way, not just as an abstract figurehead, but as a father who could listen to my problems and guide me. If any of you lack wisdom, let him ask of God that giveth to all men liberally and upbraideth not, and it shall be given him. Then, on my way to a meeting, just as I thought my life was turning around for the better, I got another nasty surprise.
7: Where are you going so fast?
1: I'm sorry, officer. I know I'm not supposed to drive. My mom couldn't take me today, and I have to go to these recovery meetings or I'll lose my job. I'm really sorry.
7: All right. Look, I understand. I know some good people in recovery. Congratulations on taking the first step.
2: I appreciated the officer's compassion. As a consequence for driving illegally, the court sentenced me to 200 hours of community service at a local church. I had to transcribe church recordings for their website. As I listened, I started paying attention.
8: We all look different, and sometimes that bothers us. Sometimes we look at someone who seems to be getting all the attention and think, why can't I look like that? It's not fair. I'm just as nice as her. But she'll get more chances in life all because of how she looks. It's true that some people are treated unfairly because of how they look. But God loves all of us equally. And He created us for a reason, looks included. The Bible says, I will praise thee, for I am fearfully and wonderfully made. Marvelous are thy works, and that my soul knoweth right well. Think about that for a moment, ladies. You were fearfully and wonderfully made. No matter what people say, you're God's masterpiece. For we are His workmanship, created in Christ Jesus unto good works, which God hath before ordained that we should walk in them.
9: How's the labeling going? Sorry, did I startle you?
6: You sound just like the woman on the CD.
9: Oh, isn't that funny? That's me. You're listening to one of the talks I gave at our last women's retreat.
6: You sound like you're talking directly to me. The body image issues, I'm going through the same thing right now.
9: Our culture always pushes appearances over inner beauty. A lot of women get sick trying to look perfect when they need to focus on what's inside.
6: I'm finally starting to get my priorities straight, but I slip up a lot. I've been gaining weight in recovery. One of my old friends saw me and asked if I was pregnant.
9: That must have hurt.
6: Oh, it did.
9: You look healthy to me. Not overweight, just healthy. I guess people aren't used to seeing you that way.
6: You're focusing on the positive. I like that.
9: You can get more of that if you join us for church.
6: Are you sure I'll be welcome?
9: Our women's group would love to have you. You can come here for more than community service. Everyone's welcome at church.
2: I started attending church every Sunday, then on Wednesdays too. I started becoming more attentive to God's messages, and when I did, the loud, overwhelming doubts in my head became more like whispers. I continued attending long after completing my community service requirements. Meanwhile, I returned to work at the diner while continuing to attend 12-step meetings. Now that God was playing a more active role in my life, I considered taking the most important step in my life.
9: What do you mean you're not sure God would accept you?
6: I was a jerk when I was younger. I stole and I lied to get drugs. I drove drunk and put others in danger. When I look at people in church, I don't see that level of sin.
9: That's because God transformed that sin and made it clean. I promise you, no one can tell what you've done just by looking at you. There is therefore now no condemnation to them which are in Christ Jesus, who walk not after the flesh, but after the Spirit.
6: How can I know for sure whether or not I'm in Christ?
9: You've already admitted that you've sinned. We all have. And you know that Jesus Christ died on the cross to pay for those sins.
6: Yes. So what's the next step?
9: Keep attending church. Keep listening to what the pastor says. Keep reading the Bible. God's word says, if thou shalt confess with thy mouth the Lord Jesus, and shalt believe in thine heart that God hath raised him from the dead, thou shalt be saved. Let's pray together about it right now.
1: We prayed together, and I believed in Jesus. I received him as my Lord and Savior. As my faith deepened, I realized I needed to do something important to grow closer to God. Just as he forgave me for my sins, I needed to forgive those in my life who'd brought me pain. So, for my next vacation, I booked a plane to Panama to visit my father.
10: Angela!
6: Hello, Father.
10: I thought you were dead. Your mother told me about your car accident, but she didn't follow up, and I would have written...
6: It's okay. I forgive you.
10: Can I have a hug?
6: I'm sorry, Father. I'm not there. I forgive you for the past, but I can't forget the pain. If I hug you, I'll remember, well, how you used to touch me when I was little.
10: Oh, Ange, I'm so sorry. I was sick. I was a disgusting drunk.
6: So was I. Not in Panama, but later in America. I got into that accident because I was drunk.
10: It's all my fault.
6: Abuse and trauma, it's like a curse. I received Christ as my savior to break that curse. And you can too. I can help you.
10: You still want me in your life?
6: I do, but I have to be careful. We can only meet in public, and if I ever have children, you can never be alone with them.
10: I understand. I deserve that.
6: God gave me much more than I could ever deserve. And he can do the same for you, Father.
1: After visiting Panama, I felt ready to start a family of my own. I finally trusted myself to raise a child with a foundation of love through Christ. Through 12-step recovery meetings, I met a man named Sam, who had been through some of the same struggles. Shared experiences and a shared faith helped us understand each other like no one else could. A few years later, we married, and the Lord soon blessed us with a baby boy. If the Son therefore shall make you free, ye shall be free indeed.
11: Are you tired of patterns that keep you stuck in a life of pain? Like Angela, you can start over again. Be born again if you repent of your sins and believe on the Lord Jesus Christ as Savior. God's word tells us, if thou shalt confess with thy mouth the Lord Jesus and shalt believe in thine heart that God hath raised him from the dead, thou shalt be saved. For with the heart man believeth unto righteousness, and with the mouth confession is made unto salvation. Listening friend, if you understand what this salvation means, that Jesus saves, and you want to trust in him as your personal Savior, you can, as an act of faith, just talk to God. There are no special words, but if you'd like help, maybe you can pray something like, God, I know that I'm a sinner, and I know that because of my sin, I deserve to be eternally separated from you. Even though I do not deserve it, thank you for loving me and providing the sacrifice for my sins through the death and resurrection of Jesus Christ. I believe that Jesus died for my sins, and I trust in him alone to save me. From this point forward, help me to live my life for you instead of myself. 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Thank you, Jesus, for saving me. 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

0: River and River of Peace on the sound of home. Good morning. Starting our not yet to be official, you know, with this encouragement. Now, it reads like I'm just talking to the men folk, but this is for all of us, but especially men that want to act manly in this day. 1 Corinthians 16, verse 13, be watchful, diligent, stand firm in the faith, act like men, be strong. I'm going to say own your role. Own your role. All right, men, act like men. Ladies, act like ladies. Be strong. Be diligent. Stand in the faith today.
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0: No matter if you're the up with a jolt type or the barely roll out of bed type, when you're with Dave and Rebecca, you're the morning show type. 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

0: I distribute Quartet with Free Indeed on the Sound of Home. Dave with you here on this not yet official Friday. Rebecca has the day off for good reasons. This is a fun reason, getting to do some family stuff and cheering her on for that. It's been kind of that week, me traveling, her traveling, and we did that one day yesterday. We did the Shine and Rise. Still, Shine and Rise, although we're missing the shine. We all know who is the shine element of this partnership. Teresa. She's also in there. No, we're not a trio, but Teresa's very much in the studio with us because of her support of KWFC. Teresa, thank you for loving the ministry of KWFC. Without you, we say it, and it's absolutely true. We can't do it. We couldn't enjoy that song from Tribute. We can't enjoy the things that we get to do together, making Jesus known, if it wasn't for support from friends like you. Teresa from Ozark, thank you for being an MMMP.
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4: Your Sound of Home forecast. With high pressure parked over our area, we get heat and humidity all weekend. An extreme heat warning in effect. About 100 for the high today. Lots of sun, a little bit breezy. Factoring in the humidity, it'll feel like about 110. Mid-70s and clear for the overnight hours. No big changes for Saturday and Sunday. Hot both days. Afternoon highs about 100. Lots of sunshine and very humid. This is meteorologist Steve Hamilton.

That is the Perrys. Celebrate me home on the sound of home, KWFC. Dave, with you on this, what's going to be a very warm day in the Ozarks. Be careful. Drink a lot of water. You know the drill. Wear the light, loosely fitting clothing and drinking lots of water. And check in on your neighbors. We're gonna pray right now. So I'm praying for a safe day in all of that regard. But this verse from James chapter 5, verse 16, I want to read it. Revisit it carefully, because we focus on the last part. That effectual, fervent prayer of the righteous one avails much. But it starts with confess your faults one to another. Some versions say confess your sins. Confess your faults one to another and pray for one another that you may be healed. The effectual, fervent prayer of a righteous man availeth much. I think whenever we think of James 5:16, we think of the effectual, fervent prayer. But it starts off confessing your faults one to another. Isn't that a ticklish thing? Be honest. Isn't that a ticklish thing? Some people just can't wait to hear what you've been doing. But yet, if we're going to find healing, if we're going to find the ability to get past something, see relationships restored, there's all kinds of healing, not just a physical wound, not just an emotional wound, but relationships and distance between people that used not to be. I'm praying for those kinds of healings, too. I got my friend Rusty on my mind this morning. I've got Terry, a friend of mine that's just been going through a very difficult struggle for years now, and KK, a niece in the family that had a blood clot issue that became a concern, and I don't know the update. I'm kind of concerned for KK that she does well and gets healed of that. And then I read on the prayer wall at KWFC on our website. Did you know we got a prayer wall? And you can go pray for somebody. I'm about to click the heart and let Ray know that I have prayed for him. He has got a difficult issue going on in his life. Very personal problem that he puts out there very strong. When you talk about confessing your faults one to another, he realizes he's got an issue with sexuality. I'm just going to leave it there. Ray, praying for you. Raymond, don't think they're related, but maybe. So Ray, asking for that. Raymond wants to get closer to God. And then we have a prayer from our friend, Yaneska. Yaneska praying for her aunt. She's in the hospital, needs healing. She has a faith that God will heal her. So I don't have the aunt's name, but I got Yaneska. And we got this very specific list this morning that, God, we know you know. We are not informing you. We are not a messenger with a note you have not yet read. We are simply obeying your command to pray for one another. Ray confessing his sin, confessing his fault, and asking prayer. And in obedience, Father, I lift these friends up to you. Some are our personal friends going through a difficulty. My friend Rusty, already dealing with a cancer situation, has discovered he's got cancer in another part of his body, and a strange part in his own admission. It's just strange where this went. And I pray, God, your peace over him and your strength. God, you have authority over everything. Everything that we have talked about this morning can ever talk about is under your, subject to your power and authority. So this morning, Father, give us strength. Give us peace and confidence. I pray for Yaneska's aunt to be healed. I pray for Ray to hear from you in this issue that he knows he's wrestling with. And I believe that he's lifting it up in prayer. He knows he needs it corrected. And I pray that you give him the desire of his heart to be right with you and to realign his heart with you. And for KK, for Rusty and Terry, your blessing of healing upon their bodies, my prayer. And I thank you, God, that we can ask that with confidence, believing that you love them even more than we do. We give you praise for how you do that in Jesus' name.

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Sunday Drive teaming up with Taranda Green, and mountains are made to climb. I'm getting ready this weekend. 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I'm sure they would really love for you to spend your gas money that way, but they really don't. They're not putting any stipulation on you. 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They just want to help you in a time when gas has been really wonky. Yeah, yeah. So explorebranson.com. If you have the app, be watching for the push notification over the weekend.

0: In the news, a Joplin man is facing several charges after police say he injured multiple people during a series of random attacks in Branson on Sunday. Jeffrey Lansaw is accused of throwing a woman to the ground and hitting her, throwing a table at another person, and shoving a third person. Police say he was later fighting with a neighbor, leaving that person with cuts and bruising to the face and head. He is now facing felony assault charges. Teens will soon face an 11 p.m. to 5 a.m. curfew in parts of Lake Ozark after the Board of Aldermen unanimously approved a new ordinance. The rule covers the Bagnell Dam strip area and is aimed primarily at unaccompanied minors. Minors with a parent or other legal custodian, or those who have a legitimate reason, such as work, are exempt. The first violation will result in a warning, with later violations bringing a $500 fine. Police have cited concerns about teens using fake IDs and gathering late at night. A state audit of Willard found no evidence that former Mayor Corey Hendrickson misused city tax dollars, but it did identify significant management and water system problems. The city lost nearly 73 million gallons of water in 2024 and about 82 million gallons last year. That's more than twice Missouri's acceptable loss standard. Auditors also found thousands of dollars in old utility debt without a consistent collection process, along with problems involving leave, records, taxes, and open meeting requirements. The city received a fair overall rating. There's a look at news. I'm Sarah Forhetz.
1: An officer's badge is more than a statement of authority. It's a promise they've made to step in front of harm and save your life.
2: If you see someone in uniform today, join us at Rick's Automotive and thank them for that promise they've already made to show up for you.

0: celebrating God, country, and community in the land of the free and the home of the brave.
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Legacy 5 out of My Darkness on the Sound of Home. How many words do you think you use on the regular? On the regular, how many English? Let's just limit it to English for the bilinguals that may be listening, or maybe you speak more language. The average active vocabulary of an adult English-speaking person. How many words do you think that is? Average active vocabulary. Not to say that you don't know more words, but what you use on an active list. How many words do you think that is? And then I'm gonna surprise you with how many words we use in the average written. If we write something out, how many words do we use when we write? It's a different, big difference. We know about 20,000 words that we use on the active. You're in a conversation, course of business, whatever the average day, English speaking people use an active vocabulary of 20,000 words. We probably know a few more than that, I'm sure, but actively we'll use about 20,000 of them in conversation. That number drops significantly when we put pen to paper. If you're writing it out or typing it out, 90%, they say, of everything we write in English, we only use about 1,000 words. About 1,000 words. Isn't that kind of interesting? And that's why we probably gravitate to those authors that expound our mind, that use more words when they write their books or their columns or whatever it is we gravitate to, because 90%, most of us, 90% of everything that we write down is using just 1,000 of the 20,000 words we use when speaking.

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0: Bernie Hassett signature sound with reason enough on the Sound of Home. I got one reason why you're going to want to go to Silver Dollar City on Sunday, August the 30th. That would be to see Ernie Haas and signature sound. They are the great finale at Echo Hollow on that Sunday night, August 30. You realize that's just 2 weeks from Sunday, right? You realize 2 weeks from yesterday is the start of Southern Gospel Picnic. And today, final chance to win tickets for your family for 5 days. It's a five-day festival pass. You pick the 5 days you want to go and enjoy Southern Gospel Picnic. Included in that deal are four refillable mugs, and it's not just for the 5 days you go during picnic. It's for the rest of the season at SDC. Yeah, the 2026 refillable mug. That by itself, that's a deal. That's a big deal. Plus the tickets. Come on. That's all happening on our website at kwfc.org. Last chance this morning. Go submit what it means to be at home. What makes it like home to you? You tell us what that is, and we'll get you in the drawing. Final drawing for four tickets to Southern Gospel Picnic at Silver Dollar City. Awaiting the big reveal. Something to do with mining. They got some big works going on at Silver Dollar City. So that announcement coming up a little bit later this morning from SDC, and the contest for the free tickets to go to Southern Gospel Picnic, that's wrapping up today too. Go to kwfc.org.
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0: you've landed that mercy seat on the Sound of Home. We're about to kick off Friday Live. It'll be the solo effort and a very simple topic. What makes it fall for you? What are you looking forward to? School starts here pretty soon. September falls on us. The pumpkin spice latte hits the one coffee chain here next Tuesday. What makes it fall for you? What is the one thing that you gotta have that makes it fall for you? You're gonna have that conversation and some fun on our Friday Live experience. Kicking off right now, go to KWC on Facebook or YouTube.
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3: Your Sound of Home forecast. With high pressure parked over our area, we get heat and humidity all weekend. An extreme heat warning in effect. About 100 for the high today. Lots of sun, a little bit breezy. Factoring in the humidity, it'll feel like about 110. Mid-70s and clear for the overnight hours. No big changes for Saturday and Sunday. Hot both days. Afternoon highs about 100. Lots of sunshine and very humid. This is meteorologist Steve Hamilton.

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0: That's Lefevre Quartet with a whatever. Hallelujah on the sound of home. Dave with you. Rebecca out getting an extended weekend with her husband, Jason, and good for them. Get to spend an extra long weekend together doing fun stuff, and I'm cheering them on. All right, this is a little background. We've been enjoying High Road. Had them in concert here in Springfield earlier this year. Thoroughly enjoyed these ladies in not just their singing ability, but their playing ability. Very, very talented group. They give us a little insight into how this mash of country and bluegrass came together.
1: As far as the style, you could call it bluegrass, you could call it country, you could call it southern. We just kind of fit in wherever you want to put us.
2: I think we all grew up kind of immersed in a mixture of those genres, and I think that has influenced kind of the melting pot, if you will, of what our music has become.
0: Well, girls, keep it up. We love it.
1: It's a

0: That is High Road, and that's what love is. Sure enjoyed those ladies in concert here in Springfield, Missouri earlier this year. And man, oh man, talented ladies with High Road. And you heard a little bit of the throw is there, their background in country and bluegrass. And they do it well together. All right, we are live on Facebook and YouTube. If you want to join us for a short conversation, we're not going to belabor it much because I just have a simple question. What makes it fall for you? What is the one thing? Give me just one thing that makes it fall for you. What are you looking forward to the most? And it could be any. I mean, it could be anything. Pick one. Could be that the kids are back to school. Parents, mom and dad, is one of your favorite things about fall. It's mixed camp with the kids. Some kids actually look forward to going to school. I wasn't that kid. I loved the summer. If summer was 11 months long, I would have been full on for that. But back to school might be what makes it fall for you. Maybe it's a particular smell. Maybe it's a particular flavor. Most people, when you think of fall, you think of pumpkins. You think of apples. You think of the spices. What flavor? What flavor makes it fall? Chili. That's a food. I guess I'll put that under the food category. The Taylor House, Deb knows, when it's fall, it's time for chili. Let's see here. Clothing. Maybe there's an item of clothing that you enjoy wearing, and you can't do it in the summer. You can't do it. You got to wait till the fall. And that thing comes out of the closet. You can't wait to wear it. Maybe it's football. Jerseys. The football jerseys. If you're Kansas City Chiefs. Everybody's Kansas City Chiefs, right? So in the room already this morning, if you go Friday Live, you're going to see Jack Armstrong chiming in. His favorite part of fall is that's when the National Quartet Convention and all the gospel groups get together in one place there in the Smoky Mountains at Pigeon Forge, Tennessee. That makes it fall for him. Let's see, earlier, the leaves changing. Dan had chimed in. It's the leaves changing. Maybe it's the craft festivals. Ozarks are renowned for the crafts festivals, and tell you, there's a million reasons why you love fall. I'd like to hear yours. If you join us Friday Live, Facebook or YouTube.
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0: ESPN analyst and Joplin native Matt Miller is facing a misdemeanor traffic charge following a June crash that left him without his left arm. Troopers say Miller's Ford Bronco crossed the center line on Route 96 in Jasper County and hit a semi. The truck driver was not hurt. Miller's accused of failing to drive on the right half of the roadway and is due in court September 21st. That crash comes as the Missouri Attorney General is investigating complaints from people who say they were not paid money or services promised by Miller. The Attorney General's office says there's no new updates right now in that investigation. Landowners in Christian and Taney counties are asking the Missouri Public Service Commission to stop Liberty Utilities from moving ahead with property acquisitions for a major transmission project. The company plans to replace a 26-mile section of 69 kilovolt lines between the Ozark Dam and the Ozark South substation with a higher capacity 161 kilovolt line. Property owners are arguing Liberty is dividing the larger project into segments to avoid a state review process that could examine the route and the cost to customers. The landowners say new or expanded easements could affect their property, including agricultural land. The PSC has ordered Liberty to respond and then will investigate that complaint. We'll keep you posted. There's Look at News. I'm Sarah Forhetz.
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3: Your Sound of Foam forecast, be very careful in the hot and humid weather. It's going to hang around all weekend. An extreme heat warning is in effect until Sunday evening. Sunshine today, we're going up to 100. That'll be the air temperature, but the heat index about 110, and it will be a little bit windy. Mid-70s and clear for the overnight hours. Close to the 100-degree mark on Saturday and Sunday, we'll stay sunny and humid. I'm meteorologist Steve Hamilton.

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official. We're going to correct that in about 15 minutes here on KWFC. But today is mistake removal. I'm sorry, tattoo removal day. Dubbed August 14th, it's officially registered. They've registered this as Tattoo Removal Day. If you have a mistake you would like to remove, today would be the day to explore people out there. Maybe you needed to set the appointment sooner, but you might look into it. Some different places that offer tattoo removals. There's a few methods out there. I think the most popular is laser removal. I don't know if there's one that can boast a complete, like it never happened, result. But if you have the mistake, maybe you have that name that you thought would be a forever thing. So I was so looking forward to having a little bit of fun with my partner on this one. Not that she has a mistake she needs to remove or anything along that line, but she does have some body art and wanted to get her take on this. But she's gone on this tattoo removal day. Laser tattoo seems to be the most popular option, but according to the FDA, there are other methods like dermabrasion. That sounds like sandpaper, and it kind of is. Dermabrasion is one that does exactly what you think. It's a motorized wire brush. Kind of goes after your skin. Ablation, that's kind of a laser that burns off the entire top layer of skin. So I think that's a little bit deeper than the common laser surgery. And then surgical, you could actually have it cut off. Man, seems extreme, but maybe it's worth it to you if you have that mistake. They say millions of Americans actually want one removed. And so on this tattoo removal day, I wish you success in getting rid of it.

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0: 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I think the sunshine helps quite a bit.
1: Come on, everybody. This is where we want you to join in and sing with us. We want everybody here to be able to sing out loud. We want to have a good time. So join in and sing, "Ain't God Great."

0: Great job. Okay, now it's officially, a Friday. I know all morning long we've kind of faked you out a little bit, but now with the great Ozark sing-along, it is officially a Friday, yo.
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0: That's the Perrys and I Can. I have, I will, on the Sound of Home, in case you missed it, Friday Live. Go catch up with us on some of the things that make it fall for us. I know it's about to land. The first official day, I know it was still, a few weeks away, but we get into it. When September flips, we flip that calendar over. We have fall on our minds. And let the pumpkin spice wars begin. Let it begin. Commence a festival, the latest in the pumpkin spice latte race. Dunkin' Donuts coming up. Remember, Starbucks said they're bringing it back starting on August 25th. Not to be outdone, Dunkin' says its pumpkin menu returns August 19 for those that just can't wait.
1: A siren is more than a command for you to pull over. It's a cry for help. And an invitation for you to take an extra 10 seconds and pray. There's someone who needs your love in the back of that ambulance.
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3: 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With high pressure parked over our area, we get heat and humidity all weekend. An extreme heat warning in effect. About 100 for the high today. Lots of sun, a little bit breezy. Factoring in the humidity, it'll feel like about 110. Mid-70s and clear for the overnight hours. No big changes for Saturday and Sunday. Hot both days. Afternoon highs about 100. Lots of sunshine and very humid. This is meteorologist Steve Hamilton.

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0: Head to Southbound and testify on the sound of home KWFC. I got a testimony. I was saved when I was 14. Can I just share with you that a friend that just how simple it can be to invite a friend to hear the gospel. I was 14 years old when a family friend lost her husband, passed away. We went to the funeral. 14, mind you, 14. And Elizabeth Fierce invited me to church at a time when it's hard to say no to the grieving widow, right? She did extort the situation. She knew we would be susceptible, my family, to accept that invite to come to church where we heard the gospel for the very first time. It wasn't the first Sunday I was in church I got saved, but I think it was second or third Sunday. I had not gone to church, but a couple of times when the gospel presentation landed solidly on me that I knew I was lost, knew I needed saving, and I accepted Jesus Christ as my Savior. Where did that start? It started with somebody who cared enough to invite me to church. I mean, everybody can do that. Now you can be better equipped to guide somebody through that conversation. If you learn the Romans Road, pick up a gospel tract. Just memorize the gospel tract. Don't have to be a scientist. You don't have to be a theologian. You don't even have to go to school to learn how to do this. Just pick up and study the Romans Road. Just some simple verses, a few, five or six verses from the book of Romans. Other verses will come along as you practice. But I'm going to encourage you to be bold in inviting, and bold to step in and invite somebody into a conversation about Jesus. That's what Elizabeth did. Mrs. Veers took the opportunity to invite us to church, and because of her faithfulness, a lady you'll never have met, and she's home with Jesus now, some of you have never met, was responsible for me coming to know Jesus as my Savior. So thankful for her. Just thinking about her this morning when I got my testimony, thinking about Southbound and somebody testify, I thought I'd share that with you and encourage you that you can be that Elizabeth Veers to somebody today.
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there's so much life we don't have say. There's so many things in this life I don't have say in the menu options at McDonald's. I don't even get involved in the pricing. I just gotta stroll up and I will either like it or not like it, go someplace else. Want to see the price, don't like the price, we'll go someplace else. There's a lot of things I don't have say, but when it comes to the t-shirt design for the T-Shirts for Turkeys campaign this fall, you have a say. You have an opportunity to be the mover, the shaker, the designer of the T-Shirts for Turkeys this year. Yeah, that's coming up here in just a couple of weeks. I mean, a few months and some. But now is the time to get the design together and you have input. In fact, your design could win it. It could be the design featured on our T-shirt this year. What does the sound of home look like to you? If you captured the essence of the sound of home, what would that look like on a T-shirt? Now, it doesn't have to be anything related to Thanksgiving. In fact, don't make it related to Thanksgiving. This is going to be a wearable all season long. What does the sound of home look like to you on a T-shirt that you'd be proud to wear and you think others would like to wear? Go to our website, KWFC, and make it happen. We got just another week and some left in this contest, so put your thoughts to it. You can use any tool so long as it's original. I don't care if you use AI to produce your idea. Of course, we're not going to go straight on AI with it. We're going to design this thing, put some human touch to it. But we'd love to know what you think the sound of home looks like on a T-shirt for the T-Shirts for Turkeys by the people, for the people. All of it happening at kwfc.org.

0: In the news, a Joplin man is facing several charges after police say he injured multiple people during a series of random attacks in Branson on Sunday. Jeffrey Lansaw is accused of throwing a woman to the ground and hitting her, throwing a table at another person, and shoving a third person. Police say he was later fighting with a neighbor, leaving that person with cuts and bruising to the face and head. He is now facing felony assault charges. Teens will soon face an 11 p.m. to 5 a.m. curfew in parts of Lake Ozark after the Board of Aldermen unanimously approved a new ordinance. The rule covers the Bagnell Dam strip area and is aimed primarily at unaccompanied minors. Minors with a parent or other legal custodian, or those who have a legitimate reason, such as work, are exempt. The first violation will result in a warning, with later violations bringing a $500 fine. Police have cited concerns about teens using fake IDs and gathering late at night. A state audit of Willard found no evidence that former Mayor Corey Hendrickson misused city tax dollars, but it did identify significant management and water system problems. The city lost nearly 73 million gallons of water in 2024 and about 82 million gallons last year. That's more than twice Missouri's acceptable loss standard. Auditors also found thousands of dollars in old utility debt without a consistent collection process, along with problems involving leave, records, taxes, and open meeting requirements. The city received a fair overall rating. There's a look at news. I'm Sarah Forhetz.
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3: Your Sound of Foam forecast. Be very careful in the hot and humid weather. It's going to hang around all weekend. An extreme heat warning is in effect until Sunday evening. Sunshine today, we're going up to 100. That'll be the air temperature, but the heat index about 110, and it will be a little bit windy. Mid-70s and clear for the overnight hours. Close to the 100-degree mark on Saturday and Sunday. We'll stay sunny and humid. I'm meteorologist Steve Hamilton.

Encore tent when my feet touch the streets of gold on the Sound of Home. I'm Dave. Rebecca out for the day, getting a good long weekend in with her hubs and cheering them on for the fun time together. Rising this morning with our thoughts on back to school and the things that we're getting, all of the things that we're getting, the clothing, the school supplies, the books, the backpack. The backpack seems to be a big deal. I mean, it needs to be just suitable, fitted to the kid in question, because not all kids are the same size. But we do have a scientific number on how much you should be putting into the backpack. Do you know what the weight limit should be? Is, again, not all kids are the same size. So 10 pounds to one kid is nothing for another kid. And some, maybe 10 pounds might be too much for some child out there. So here's the percentage. They actually have a safety recommended so it doesn't hurt the child's back. Easy to manage and tote around without causing any kind of injury to your student. They say the backpack should weigh not more than 15% of your child's body weight. So that's the measure to gain. And some of these textbooks by themselves may be too much. So don't know what to tell you about there. But I do know they recommend that the total backpack weight not weigh more than 15% of your child's body weight. So if you have a 100-pound kid, that backpack shouldn't weigh more than 15 pounds. Use that ratio to be within the guidelines of safety for your kid.

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2: You said the word and there was light. You spoke and stars lit up the sky. Your breath gives life. The waters part at your command are come pouring down and flooding dry land.

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0: Around the green to the sky full of angels. A fun Friday song for us here on The Sound of Home. What is the most valuable sports franchise, American sports franchise? Okay, in America, as I just said, what do you think? Which franchise out there? I know in World Cup soccer, I think there may be some football, that football teams out there may be valued more. I don't know. I don't know, to be honest with you, in the world, what's the most valuable sports franchise. But in just the U.S. of A, between Major League Baseball, National League Hockey, basketball, the NBA, did I say that already? And then football, American football, NFL. Of the major sports franchises out there, which one is top dog? Which one is the most valuable franchise in America? If you said the Dallas Cowboys, you were right. You hit it right on the nail, right on the head. And it's not even close. I mean, they just have so much money running in and out. You'd think they'd field a better team. You'd think they'd be in the Super Bowl more often than they are. They average, and the key is in the merch. Key's in the merch. They have about $510 million in operating profits, about a $1.3 billion annual revenue. $200 million of that, by the way, just in the merch. Just in the merch. One of the most popular franchises in merchandise sales, jerseys, etc., is that Dallas Cowboys star. That franchise is worth about $16 billion with a B. Dollars. $16 billion if you want to try to buy it from Jerry. So there you go. The Chiefs aren't even on the radar in that market that we're in. Still pulling for them. We've been to a lot more Super Bowls lately, too. But if you want the money, if you're after the money, you want to be a Cowboy.
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morning for the morning on the Sound of Home. It's a big night for the Springfield Cardinals. That's the 2A affiliate for those listening out yonder, the 2A affiliate for the St. Louis Cardinals. And in Springfield, Missouri, it is Faith and Family Night at the ballpark. First pitch is 7:05. It's a big night, Friday night. You're going to get the fireworks. But before the fireworks is a concert free with your paid admission. You get to hear Caleb and John, CCM group, that will be performing right after the ball game. So what an incredible value for your ticket. You get the ball game. You get the concert. You get the fireworks. What a fabulous Friday night, Faith and Family Night at the Springfield Cardinals tonight.

I love that song by the Bowling Family. There's power in the name of Jesus on the sound of home. I want to encourage you, maybe this will be the weekend you make the decision to go to church. Now, I'm going to suppose, I don't know that I can even say maybe a majority of friends listening. I don't know everybody's heart. I don't know everybody's choices and the things that you want to do. I hope it's in your heart to want to go to church. And when you can't go to church, that you miss church, or maybe you've never been to church. I would encourage you to try it. Maybe this Sunday be a good day. Before we get back to school, let's go back to church. Before we get back to school, let's get back to church. And maybe you've just been out of church for a while. I'm going to encourage you, just open your heart. God gave us the church. Christ loves the church like a husband loves his bride. And I hope that you, as a follower, if you are a follower of Jesus Christ and haven't been in church in a while, I hope that you find a church this Sunday and get plugged back in. I find it in my own life an indispensable part. I'm in church every Sunday. If I'm not in church, I'm sick. This is kind of how that is. I'm sick. If I'm not in church singing or attending, I am not sick. I'm not well. That's the throw for Dave. I want to encourage you with the encouragement I get that Sunday's meaningful. The worship, the fellowship, the challenge from the Word of God, drawing close to God and neighbor. It is the experience I hope that you will enjoy this Sunday, if not for the first time in a long time. Father, help us. We need you. You've given us the resources that we need for this life. You have given us health to have a job. And for those that don't have the health for a job, you've given us helps to make ends meet. And then, Father, for the soul and spirit, you've given us church to keep us stoked up in fellowship, to keep us in keeping with your commandments by listening to the word in the sermon and the worship together. Is just such an encouraging thing. And I pray for hearts right now that have been distant from your church, that this would be the week, this would be the Sunday we get back on track and walk closer with you. And the experience is our prayer in Jesus' name. Amen.

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That's Psalm 101, While I Wait. Don't have to wait much longer. Here in just a few minutes, there is a conference going on at Silver Dollar City and making a big announcement, making a big reveal. We've been watching the tower being built there. Something to do with mining. They've been giving us some subtle hints, but not revealing the full picture of what's going on at Silver Dollar City. But we won't have to wait much longer this morning for the big reveal at Silver Dollar City. You'll see the goings-on, and you're going to know more when Southern Gospel Picnic rolls around here in just a couple of weeks. Actually, less than 2 weeks, Southern Gospel Picnic at Silver Dollar City. All the details about how you could go for free on our website, kwfc.org. Hope that you'll submit. What makes it feel like home to you? Tell us in just a few words. What makes it feel like home to you? And if you will give us an answer to that, we will set you and a family of four up for free tickets and refillable mugs just in time for Southern Gospel Picnic.

Hallelujah. He walked out the triumphant quartet here on Radio 89. And aren't we thankful that the Lord overcame death, hell, and the grave? And you know, that old grave that was borrowed from Joseph of Arimathea, it couldn't hold him. And we are thankful for that. Hey, good Friday morning, everyone. Dan Swadley in your radio filling in for Terrace. I've been here all week and hope that you've enjoyed the music and comments that we've made. It's been my privilege to be here with you, playing you the very best music this side of heaven. Music like this, actually. Here's Phillips and Banks and their song called The Anthem, taken from Psalm chapter 98.

0: Legacy 5, what a day. Someday it's going to be. You know, you think about that day. Somewhere we all have a day down the line that we're going to leave this old world. And if you've asked Christ Jesus into your heart, you will get to see him face to face. The Bible says that Jesus told the thief on the cross that today you will be with me in paradise. And I'm so glad that for me to live is Christ. And if I'm not in this world, I'll be in his presence. Dan Swadley and Verteris on this Friday morning.
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Derek Loudermilk Band, God of the Breakthrough, and our verse of the day today is a breakthrough verse. It's a wonderful one taken from Hebrews 1, verse 3. The sun radiates God's own glory and expresses the very character of God, and he sustains everything by the mighty power of his command. Hebrews 1, 3, KWFC's verse of the day. I'm so glad that the Lord invites us, even commands us to pray. In fact, the Word tells us to pray without ceasing.

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0: That's the Kramers here on KWFC, and we will. Title of that song on Radio 89 here on a Friday morning. Dan Swadley in for Terrace, and let me remind you about Dinners on Dan. Now, I'm not the Dan that this is the dinner on. This is Dan from the nearly famous deli here in Springfield. Each week in August, one listener will win dinner from the nearly famous deli. 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

The Wiznets here on KWFC nail it to the cross. Hey, they're going to be at Silver Dollar City, actually, on Wednesday, September the 2nd. They'll be there for four concerts, 1:11:15, 12:45, 2 and 3:15. So you have a lot of opportunities to hear the Wiznets at the Silver Dollar City Southern Gospel Music Picnic. That'll be August the 27th through September the 7th. Music happens throughout the park. KWFC will be there with our fans that have the schedule on it to help you find all the music that you want. 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Dave and Rebecca will be there on opening day, and then Russ and Nancy and Sound of Home will be there the following week. You can find the Southern Gospel Music Picnic tickets through the box office at kwfc.org.

0: it's something we all hope to hear, and that is when we see the Lord Jesus face to face, he looks at us and he says, "Well done, thou good and faithful servant. You've been faithful over a few things. I'll make you ruler over many." Certainly, we want to hear that well done from the Savior. And if we do, it's all because of the fact that not only he knows us, but that we know him as our personal Lord and Savior and our coming King. Here's the Guardians with a great song, "I Know You," featuring their bass singer, Pat Barker.
1: I know me. I could miss the mark 1,000 times and some.

0: He is the way. He is the only way. I've seen some politicians here recently that say, well, there are many ways to get to God, many ways to get to heaven. But the fact of the matter is that our Lord Jesus said that he was the way. He is the truth. He is the life. There is no other way except through him. I've chosen to believe that. I hope that you have too. We have a little button on our KWFC.org website that says, who is Jesus? And you can go there and click on that and tell why that we are so excited to have the Lord Jesus as our personal Lord and Savior.
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0: 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Here's a song by the Tribute Quartet. They're one of the groups that'll be at Silver Dollar City for the Southern Gospel Picnic. Many people call it heaven. Some people call it Zion. Some people call it the New Jerusalem. I call it home.
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0: The wonderful ministry of Greg Sullivan and his song called Masterpiece. It's hard. We don't feel like a masterpiece sometimes. In fact, you know, sometimes in our Christian walk, we feel not very good about ourselves. Instead of a masterpiece, maybe we feel like roadkill or something. But, you know, it doesn't matter really how we feel. We don't go by feelings. We go by faith, and faith tells us that we are a kingdom of priests and kings to the Lord, and that He has begun a good work in us, and He will continue it. And so, good song. Hope you feel like a masterpiece today. That was Greg Sullivan.
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11th hour, bring that giant down. You know, you read that story of David and Goliath, and it's so interesting. All the army of Israel, they were all looking at how big that the giant was, and they were scared because, you know, he was very tall and had a lot of military training and had all the armor on himself. And, you know, they saw all of that. But little old shepherd boy David, rather than seeing how big the giant was, he saw how big his God was. And he said, nobody's going to defy the God of Israel. Dan Swadley with you on a Friday. Here's the Allens, song called Shout.

0: Jeff and Sherry Easter, people like me, they will be one of the groups that will be performing in Echo Hollow, and that'll be on August the 28th, starting at 6 o'clock at the Silver Dollar City Southern Gospel Picnic. That's their song called People Like Me. I'm glad that the Lord loves you, but I'm glad that He loves me, warts and all. He knows all about me, and He still chooses to love me.
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8: This is Max Lucado. God sees the needs of tomorrow and accordingly creates the training of today. He did so with Agnes. As a young girl, she was on fire for her faith. She left her home, her family, and country and became a missionary. She gave God everything, and God gave her a test, loneliness. She felt as if God had left her. On and off for 50 years, she battled a secret pain. Only late in life did she come to see her suffering as a way to understand the hungry, the naked, the homeless, the crippled, the blind, the lepers, all the people who feel unwanted. It was only then that Agnes, or Mother Teresa, saw her test as part of her call. Your test is a part of your call as well. This is Max Lucado.

0: making all of work time feel like lunchtime. Lunch not included, unfortunately, but you get the idea.
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Paid in full. What victory. Hey, tonight's the night. Faith and Family Night at Route 66 Stadium. Looks like it's going to be a beautiful night. Tonight, the Springfield Cardinals take on the Northwest Arkansas Naturals at the Route 66 Stadium. First pitch is at 7:05. Then, after the game, there will be a post-game concert with Caleb and John included with your game ticket. The concert takes place on the outfield after the final out. And if that wasn't enough, following the concert, all fans are invited onto the outfield grass for the Fans on Field fireworks show. So that means tonight you can get a Springfield Cardinals game, a live Christian music concert, and a fireworks show all on one ticket. Sounds like a great deal to me. Here's the Four Calvary Quartet from right here in the Ozarks.

0: I have His promises, and I'm going to cling to it. I'm going to hold on to it for all that I can. And you'll never go wrong with holding on to the promises of God. In fact, our verse of the day today is a great promise from Hebrews 1:3. And it says, "The Son radiates God's own glory and expresses the very character of God, and He sustains everything by the mighty power of His command." Hebrews 1:3, KWFC's verse of the day.
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0: faithful one.
1: Yes, he is. Praise the Lord, the Booth brothers, and he is the faithful one. He's always done exactly what he said he would do, and we are so thankful that that's the kind of God that we serve. He is a faithful God. He's always been faithful, and he will continue to be that way.

0: That's Damascus Road by the Perrys, and certainly that was something that Paul would never forget, was his experience that he had on the Damascus Road. There have been some people that I have prayed would have a Damascus Road experience, that, you know, God would just knock them down with a light and let them see his goodness. That hasn't happened yet. Of course, you know, all anybody has to do to see God is to read his precious and holy word. And we can find that in that living word, we can see God. We can look at the life of Jesus and see what God is like. But that good song by the Perrys, Damascus Road. Dan Swadley in on this Friday afternoon, filling in for Terrace.
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Joseph Habedank, and ain't that the truth? Let me tell you a little industry secret here, and that is Joseph Habedank released a brand new album on August the 1st. I got mine about a week ago, and of course, I will admit I really like Joseph Habedank and the music that he puts out. But this album, it's called The Worship Album, and it is phenomenal. We'll be playing some songs, I'm sure, from that in the coming weeks and months. But you listen for Joseph Habedank and The Worship Album, and you will enjoy it. No matter what you're going through on this Friday afternoon, let me tell you, God is able to handle it all. Gold City Quartet on KWFC, God handled it all.

0: Crab family through the fire, and that song just tells us that no matter how hot the fire is that we're going through, that the Lord never leaves us and never forsakes us. Let me tell you that whatever it is that you're going through, He is right there with you. You might feel alone, but, you know, we don't go by feelings. We go by what the Word tells us, and His Word tells us over and over that He will never leave us and He will never forsake us.
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Yes, he is. God is good. Now, I know that not only because the Bible tells me so, but I know it because I have experienced it. God is good. The Hoppers, they're going to be at Silver Dollar City on August the 29th at Echo Hollow at 6 o'clock for a 6 o'clock concert, as is his next group. Here's Jeff and Sherry Easter, husband and wife team, with their song called A Little Bit of Sunshine. Here on KWFC, The Sound of Home.

looking for the grace, greater vision, and you might be looking for a greater vision. They're going to be in Echo Hollow on September the 3rd, Thursday, September the 3rd, at the Silver Dollar City Southern Gospel Picnic. And they always put on a great program. Gerald Wolf and the boys put on a wonderful concert of worship. Hey, good afternoon. Dan Swadley in for Terrace on this Friday afternoon, along with Doug Anderson, and song to challenge all of us to

0: Kingdom Heirs, what we needed and what we need right now is to tell you what our verse of the day is, Hebrews 1:3. The sun radiates God's own glory and expresses the very character of God, and he sustains everything by the mighty power of his command. Hebrews 1:3, KWFC's verse of the day.
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The Wiznitz, and It's Only by the Blood. And you think about everything that we have been given because of the blood that Jesus shed, and it surely makes you thankful. We have forgiveness. We have a home in heaven one of these days. We have somebody that sticks closer than a brother. And I could go on and on and on, all because of what Jesus did for us on the cross of Calvary. That was the Wiznitz, and of course they will be at Silver Dollar City on September the 2nd. They're going to be at the Opera House for four concerts, one at 11:15, 12:45, 2 and 3:15. And they always put on a wonderful program. They'll probably sing that song right there. It's Only by

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0: the magician. He is who he is. He is the great I am. And, you know, that's what God told Moses to tell Pharaoh and also the children of Israel, that who sent you? I am. And praise the Lord. I am glad that we serve the great I am. I'm Dan Swadley, filling in for Terrace on this Friday afternoon.
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Well, the Kingsmen have recorded a lot of songs, and I have a lot of favorites by them, but that is my favorite right there. God saw a cross. So thankful that, you know, when the Lord looks at me, when God looks at me, he doesn't see me. He sees me through the righteousness of the Lord Jesus. In fact, let's just go to the Lord in prayer. I'm going to get out of here and make way for Russ and Nancy coming along at 3 o'clock, the top of the hour. And thank you for being with me this morning and this afternoon. Heavenly Father, thank you that you see a cross when you look at us, not because of anything we've done, not because of anything we've earned, but, dear Lord, by the grace and the mercy of the lovely Lord Jesus. I pray, dear Lord, for a blessing upon each KWFC listener. I just ask you that you would be with them. And, Lord, use us for your service to be a shining light in a very dark world. And it is in the wonderful and matchless name of Jesus I pray. Amen.

0: 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Russ and Nancy along with the Mark Trammell Quartet and Way Past Ready.
1: Silver Dollar City. They always seem to have something going on. I know they made big announcements today about a new roller coaster.
0: Yeah.
1: That sounded exciting.
0: You know that about the roller coaster business. It's kind of like the elevator business.
1: Yeah.
0: It's got its ups and downs.
1: Oh, dad jokes. You got to love them. Anyway, we know coming up the end of August, like starting on the 27th, they're having a massive picnic. It's a Southern Gospel picnic.
0: Excited about all that's going to be going on. Not only that you get to do, but what you get to hear and experience from some of the your favorite artists
1: the greats,
0: that you hear on KWFC.
1: Yeah, pretty much every stage is going to have Southern Gospel music happening on it. And for the past couple of weeks, we've been asking you, what makes a place feel like home? Because Silver Dollar City is just full of hospitality, and they make you feel at home. Because we wanted to give you an opportunity to win some passes to go experience the Southern Gospel picnic at Silver Dollar City. And you've been sharing some amazing, wonderful homey feels, and we've been able to give those away. So we get the thrill of announcing the second winner. I know. The winner is Sarah from Branson.
0: Yay, Sarah!
1: Sarah has won a four family pack of passes for 5 days to the Southern Gospel picnic. It's gonna be a blast.

0: Gold City on the Sound of Home. Hey, we are Russ and Nancy. Busy, busy, busy. Sometimes that seems to be the name of the game, right? You know, we're busy doing this, we're busy doing that. But I think one of the things that we can be busy at is loving people.
1: That's you know? For sure.
0: Yeah.
1: And one of the easiest ways to be about loving people, and I think Jesus wants us to do that, is to stop comparing and judging. And I know I'm going to get emails or I'm going to get text messages, and that's fine. I would love to have a conversation. But I mean, Matthew,
0: we do it.
1: Yeah,
0: you know,
1: we do it.
0: Yeah.
1: And that's one of those things that we need to really take to Jesus almost on a daily, hourly process. We need to. Well, Matthew 7:3, it says, why do you look at the splinter in your brother's eye, but don't notice the beam of wood in your own eye?
0: Mm-hmm.
1: Yes, Jesus wants us to help our neighbors, but he didn't mean to go about wagging our finger at them. More than likely, he wanted us to wag the finger at ourselves and say, what is in your life that you need to work on so that you can love other people well?

0: The Sound of Home with Russ and Nancy. One of the really cool things in the Ozarks is Silver Dollar City. I mean, Branson has so much to offer, but going to this city has something, well, really, honestly, it has something for a little bit of everybody. And now they're adding to that with a family-style roller coaster. Now, I know they got Fire in the Hole, which is, you know, really, really fun.
1: It's about as family as you get there.
0: Right. It's really, really, really fun, storytelling and all that. But now they're adding Miner's Mountain Express.
1: Miner's Mountain Express. That's what you got to say it right there.
0: Russ, you're hired for sure. Now, the cool thing, Russ, I'm not sure if you knew about this yet, but it has an authentic 15-story frame from a working Missouri mine that they have moved to be a part of this roller coaster.
1: That is cool.
0: Is not cool?
1: That's some of that Silver Dollar City attention to detail right there.
0: Right. It's still Missouri as part of our history. It is really cool. And it's not ready yet, but it does say family friendly, does say 3 minute long, does say 15 times it'll have that weightlessness feel. The tanglies. So that's something we get to look forward to. I believe it's going to open in 27.
1: All right. And what's the name of it?
0: Oh, gosh. I have to go. Let me go back up here. Miner's Mountain.
1: No. Come on.
0: You do it.
1: Miner's Mountain Express.
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0: The Sound of Home with Russ and Nancy. There are some days that are just special, and you have to do what you can to elevate those days to let everyone know how special they are. Today is one of those days.
1: Oh, yes.
0: Today is Russ's birthday. And so if everyone could just sing happy birthday to him right now, that'd be great. I shall not do it for them.
1: My mama called me about an hour ago.
0: Did she?
1: And her helper sang to me. Yes.
0: That's precious. Well, I wanted to do something special for you.
1: Uh-huh.
0: But you're very hard to buy for. Even though you love presents, it's hard to get you a present that you will really like.
1: Dropped all kinds of hints and
0: you
1: everything.
0: Did.
1: It still
0: you
1: makes
0: did.
1: It hard.
0: It still makes it hard because you know, it's like, is he kidding? Does he really want to do that? So you dropped this hint.
1: I did.
0: And I made it happen.
1: Oh, really?
0: So tomorrow night, you're going on a cruise.
1: Oh, right.
0: You are going on the Branson Bell, and you are going to enjoy their dinner show.
1: Are you going
0: to
1: be there?
0: I would love to tag along with you.
1: I would like that.
0: Okay,
1: yeah.
0: Okay. I just wanted to be sure. And yes, I did surprise him. He had absolutely
1: no clue,
0: and I've had to keep it quiet for a while. But I'm really thrilled to be able to do that for you. And I know you said that's what I want for my birthday.
1: Yeah.
0: So that's what you're getting.
1: Well, thank you.
0: You're welcome.
1: I don't know what to say. Hang on, just click this button.
0: Okay.
1: What do you think?
2: KWSC. We may get a brief break from the heat by the beginning of our new week. Mainly clear sky through the overnight. We will drop down into the upper 70s. As we head into Saturday, lots of sunshine, a high close to 100 degrees. Sunny skies on Sunday with a high in the upper 90s to near 100. Isolated showers and storms Monday with a high in the lower 90s. And on Tuesday, sunshine, a high close to 95 degrees. Midweek, expecting sunny skies to return at a high near 100. I'm meteorologist Sally Russell.

0: Hey, this is The Sound of Home. We are Russ and Nancy. Nancy brought up the fact that today's a special day for me. Mm-hmm. It's my birthday. I've had quite a few, and hopefully have quite a few more. An exciting day. And you know, there's no matter how many times you hear it, having happy birthday sung to you, it does a little something to you. All right. And so this is 62 for me. So I've heard that song many, many times. But then all of a sudden there comes a new version of that song.
1: Happy

0: WFC, The Sound of Home. Nothing like some Friday afternoon la-las from Jeff and Sherry Easter. That is no rock. We're excited to get to do what we get to do.
1: Sure.
0: And I don't think that we can really say that too much, because yes, it's a job, quote unquote, but it's more than that to you and me.
1: It is so much more, knowing that we get to every day spend some time with you and share some amazing songs and introduce some new songs to you and share a little bit about our lives and get to know you a lot better. It is family, and we love that about The Sound of Home, KWFC.
0: One of the things that we have started doing on Thursdays is this show called Faith Country Now, introducing you to a little bit more of faith country music, country artists that are Jesus followers that do country music.
1: They put Jesus first in their music.
0: I lost my words.
1: No, it's that they love country music, but they love Jesus more. So they've merged the two together, and we've given them a platform to be able to highlight the music that they are playing, and that's Faith Country Now.
0: And the folks at the Singing News heard about this, Singing News Magazine, and they got up with us. And we've got an article in Singing News Magazine this month.
1: Yeah, Kristen Bearfield, who is absolutely, she's wonderful. She's one of the ladies of High Road.
0: Yes.
1: She wrote this article. Great, great lady. And they were nice enough to put a picture of Russ and I in there. And it's all about faith country music and its highlight on the radio. So when you get your new Singing News article, magazine, flip on over to page 64 and go, wait a minute, I know those guys.
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7: Your Sound of Home forecast. Mainly clear sky, early morning lows will drop down into the upper 70s. A bounty of sunshine Saturday, a high right around 100, a heat index near 110. Saturday night, mainly clear, upper 70s. Sunday, lots of sunshine, a high near 100. Now Monday, we may see a chance of a shower, a thunderstorm or two. Temperatures definitely not as hot, into the low 90s. Tuesday, sunshine, a high close to 95 degrees. I'm meteorologist Sally Russell.

They both began life as children and spent their early years growing up. She was raised in the hills of Virginia. He was a city boy in southeast Alabama. They met, fell in love, blah, blah, blah. Now they get to spend time with you on the radio. Russ and Nancy, doing life together with you.

0: Mr. J.J. Weeks on The Sound of Home with Let Them See You in Me. We are Russ and Nancy. Thanks so much for hanging out with us. And that gentleman right there, he's got something big coming.
1: Today, big release day for Weeks Revival's brand new album. Are you excited or what?
2: It's one of those times in my life, guys, that it's just like, wow. We've been stewing on this thing and working on it. And I'm telling you, when I say this for real, I've got about 9 or 10 albums under my belt, you know, over the years. But this one, I could not wait for people to hear the songs that God has allowed us to write on this record. I mean, it is one of my, it is my favorite record that I've ever been a part of. Vocally and writing on this one has been it's just been a joy. So we're pumped about it.
1: We've been kind of following you on the journey just a little bit and picked up on some of that excitement. And, you know, you mentioned you've been doing this thing for a while, a bunch of years, and we'll just leave it at that. And so with this new album coming out, what's something in this recent process, what's something that has happened that like has never happened before or has just blown your mind?
2: Well, you know, honestly, in my life, I've had to push and work for everything that I've ever done. You know, it's never been easy. You know, and I've watched artists through the years as I've been, you know, as J.J. Weeks, I've watched artists who come on the scene and just, you know, just explode. It almost feels like they're not having to work for it. You know, or not having to work near as hard as I have. You know what I mean?
1: Right.
2: And this, honestly, there's been one time in my life where I look at it and go, I didn't have to do anything, and God just made that happen. And that was was with Let Them See You and Me. Whenever that song hit radio, and God blew it up, and it, you know, it went out and touched hundreds, thousands of people's lives. And I can look back on that and go, that was all God. And I'm saying that to say that's what we've experienced with this Weeks Revival thing. I mean, as soon as we were willing to say, okay, God, we'll push off everything else and push this, if this is what you're asking us to do. And we made one phone call, and it literally was like just door after door after door. And it just feels like God's hand's been on it, you know, from the get-go. And that's been very exciting to be a part of.
1: This is The Sound of Home, and we're chatting with Mr. J.J. Weeks of Weeks Revival, talking about the album release.
0: Well, you have been teasing this new album for a couple of weeks now, and I've been like, hey, you know, can you give us a little sneak peek? Can you give us something? And today, when it released, I immediately went and downloaded it, and I sent you a picture going, I'm listening, and oh my goodness, JJ, you were not kidding. You did not. You wasn't being melodramatic. It is really a good album.
2: I really appreciate it. So we were in a meeting with the label and the radio team, and we were talking about the next single, right? So Breaking Loose has been awesome, and man, people have been so kind to us, you know, as we introduced ourselves with Breaking Loose. But we were kind of just sitting around a table, and we're all have heard the record multiple times at this point, and we're like, okay, what's the next song? Next single to radio that we put out, and literally they were probably about 7 songs that were named out of the whole group, 7 other songs. Mm-hmm. And I have never had that happen before on a record in my career. There's always been these clear 1 or 2 songs on a record that is like, this, you know, there's something special about this song, and there's something special about this. We're sitting around that circle in that table, and literally 7 songs were mentioned off this record as possible singles.
0: And which was your pick?
2: I think my pick was a song called When the Saints Go Marching In. And it was one of the first songs we wrote. It was one of the first songs in the batches, the first batch we wrote on. It was one of those 4, and I just from day one, it's just felt special to me.
0: Yeah, And here is When the Saints Go Marching In by Weeks Revival on the Sound of Home.

0: Week's revival on the Sound of Home when the Saints go marching in. That's one of the songs on their brand new album debuting today from Week's Revival. And we're chatting with J.J. Weeks about this album. And man, that's one of the good songs. And I know there's a whole lot more on there.
1: There's another one called Signed by Grace.
2: Oh, now, come on now. That's my favorite. That's the one I've already texted you and said, hey, Signed by Grace. Oh, man, that's a song right there.
1: So we wrote that one. Actually, what's really cool about that song is we wrote it with a lady named Sue Smith.

0: what he stood for, and he had ended up paying the price for what he stood for. And you know, in my mind, it was like, wow, this is something. There's just been something special about that song since day one. And Scotty Inman lended his voice on it, which was awesome because Scotty's such a good dude, and we love him to death. And he's what a talented singer. He's just so clear. You know, my voice is like straight up just gravel rocks sitting in a parking lot. You know, and Scotty's is so clear and just so good. I love that dude.
1: Oh, well, coming up right now, we have Old Gravel Rocks and Smooth with Signed by Grace. Weeks Revival on the

0: It's been signed by Grace. That's one of the songs on the brand new album from Weeks Revival. It's just one of those things, man. You got to get it. JJ, how can we get it?
1: Download it. Do whatever you got to do. It's awesome. I think you can order the CDs from day one. You know, but also I found out the other day we're getting vinyl done with this record.
0: Oh, wow.
1: At a Weeks Revival show, you will be able to buy this record in a vinyl format.
0: So we mentioned that this is release day and all the excitement going on with that. You've got the big release party live on social media tonight, right?
1: Yes, sir. We are prepping for that. As we speak, I'm putting my makeup on. No, you're going to get the normal guys just hanging out with our families at Ben's house tonight. We're gonna unbox the CDs for the first time. You're gonna be able to be a part of that. And it's starting at 6:45. That's what time we're gonna try to go live on our Weeks Revival Facebook page. And we'd love for everybody to be there because we're gonna circle the piano and we're gonna sing a few of our songs. And we may even take a request from the people and say, hey, what song do you want us to? So it's going to be a fun night. It really is.
0: And that's going to be 6:45 Eastern time, correct?
1: That's correct.
0: Okay.
1: That's correct.
0: A great opportunity for you to get in on this release day celebration with JJ Weeks. It's going to be 5:45 our time on JJ Weeks.
2: Weeks Revival, yes.
0: Facebook page.
2: Correct. Yeah. And in the meantime, if as you're watching them unpack those CDs and you're like, man, I wish I could get my hands on one of those, we're going to help you out with that. Text us right now, 800-658-0353. We have two of those CDs that are going to go to a couple of really special people.
0: And this is one of the songs you'll hear.

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1: Breathe in a little bit more. 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

0: The Sound of Home with Russ and Nancy and the Derek Loudermilk Band, God of the Breakthrough. It's great to have that picture of God, I think, that he is the God of the breakthrough. He's not a God that just kind of sits back and says, well, I hope they make it through. You know, he's true. There to lead us, to guide us. And all this is going on a lot of times, and we don't even know what's going on. And to be reminded that he is the God, he is the one that helps those breakthrough, those moments when we finally say, oh, yeah, God's got this.
1: Those aha moments, yeah. They're great. And the cool thing is, this ministry, The Sound of Home, it is a family ministry. The people who work here love Jesus. That is their first and primary goal. And the people who support this ministry, same thing. Like Anita and Charlie from Springfield, Missouri, they help support the ministry of KWFC financially. And we just cannot thank you enough for what you do to help KWFC continue in its mission. So Anita and Charlie, thank you.
2: 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We may get a brief break from the heat by the beginning of our new week. Mainly clear sky through the overnight. We will drop down into the upper 70s. As we head into Saturday, lots of sunshine, a high close to 100 degrees. Sunny skies on Sunday with a high in the upper 90s to near 100. Isolated showers and storms Monday with a high in the lower 90s. And on Tuesday, sunshine, a high close to 95 degrees. Midweek, expecting sunny skies to return at a high near 100. I'm meteorologist Sally Russell.

0: Because he said so, the Browders on the Sound of Home. We're Russ and Nancy.
1: Just a quick reminder that the Bible was written a long, long time ago. Mm-hmm. But its truths are still just as powerful today as they were when they were first being revealed through the written word. I want you to think about this, right? This is in Romans chapter 14. It says, accept anyone who is weak in faith, but don't argue about disputed matters. Love everybody. That to me, that's the general gist that I see here is love everybody. Not because of how they think, not because that they read the same version of the Bible as you, or they dress the same as you, or they think the same as you, or they post on social media the same as you. We love others because God loves us. And if he can love us with all of this stuff that goes on that makes us, if you know what I mean, all right, we can love others. And who knows what our love can do for them, the difference that it can make. Mm. Maybe, you know, maybe it could be life-changing. I know that's saying a lot, but, you know, I don't really like them, but I guess I got to love them. That's a start.

0: The Sound of Home with Russ and Nancy. Learning how to do some basic stuff is becoming cool once again.
1: Yeah.
0: I mean, it had gotten to the point where, well, if the button comes off my shirt, I guess I just got to throw it away. No.
1: Yeah.
0: Why don't we just sew the button on?
1: And, I mean, that sounds like such a novel idea. We just got through watching the Little House on the Prairie on Netflix, mm-hmm. the new one that they had out. And watching that, there have been several times to where it's talking about or showing their struggles and stuff that like, there was nothing. And basically, if you wanted it, you had to make it. Mm-hmm. If it broke, you had to fix it. Mm-hmm. And you know, I think we've come a long way from that to where, like, you know, okay, the button popped off my jeans, I just get some more jeans.
0: Yeah, but now even like jeans companies, like the big ones, like Levi, mm-hmm. is helping to teach us how to fix a rip or something like that in the jeans, because they understand. I mean, you can't just go out and buy something new every time something yeah. little goes wrong with it. So I definitely appreciate that. Now,
1: yeah.
0: Think back. Think back to something that your parents taught you how to do mm-hmm. that was one of those basic life skills. Can you think of something?
1: Mm-hmm. Russ? I remember being taught how to sew a button. No.
0: Do you remember that?
1: And I think I could probably still do it.
0: Okay. my life skill was learning how to drive a stick shift.
1: Oh, okay.
0: Because you never know when you're going to be stranded, and the only automobile is a stick shift.
1: Yeah, well, I mean, that's what I grew up on.
0: A stick shift, okay.
1: Yeah.
0: But a lot of people don't know how to do
1: right,
0: that.
1: Well, that's true. That's so true.
0: That's cool.
2: When we unlock our doors in the morning, that's when we see them. Ambulances and rescue vehicles. And it's the proudest moment of our day. Because they don't just belong to a fleet. They belong to men and women who will be asked at any moment to step into someone else's worst day. Without hesitation and without reservation. That means more to us than words could ever express. But we do want to ask you, with everyone at Rick's Automotive, to go out of your way and encourage a first responder today.
3: Your Sound of Home forecast. Mainly clear sky. Early morning lows will drop down into the upper 70s. A bounty of sunshine Saturday. A high right around 100. A heat index near 110. Saturday night, mainly clear. Upper 70s. Sunday, lots of sunshine. A high near 100. Now Monday, we may see a chance of a shower, a thunderstorm or two. Temperatures definitely not as hot, into the low 90s. Tuesday, sunshine. A high close to 95 degrees. I'm meteorologist Sally Russell.

0: UFC, The Sound of Home. Russ and Nancy along with the Perrys having a great time on a Friday, but not just your average, everyday, run-of-the-mill Friday.
1: No.
0: Yeah, today's my birthday.
1: And it's a great Friday.
0: Yeah.
1: I think it's really cool that we get to celebrate Russ's birthday on air. All day, I've left him hanging. I did say happy birthday,
0: and I was
1: very nice to him, but there was no present.
0: No breakfast in bed or anything
1: Nothing. Yeah. Other people were giving him presents and saying happy birthday, and he got nothing. Nothing for me because I wanted to wait and share it with you. Because your family, we wanted to celebrate and surprise Russ together. So Russ is going on the Branson Bell to have his birthday dinner tomorrow night.
0: Yay!
1: I know! I'm so excited.
0: And you are coming though, right?
1: I am your plus one. Yes.
0: Okay. All right.
1: Yes.
0: So, because that would be, I mean, it'd still be cool, but it's going to be much better with you there.
1: Yeah,
0: with
1: I'm
0: me.
1: Not giving you the confirmation number. Oh. I'm going to give it myself.

the mark 1,000 times, and somehow that would only be the start. If I know me, I could fail to trust you, Lord.

0: What makes a place feel like home? This is The Sound of Home with Russ and Nancy, and that is a question that we have queried you with for the past couple of weeks, because home can feel like so many different things.
1: I think an Afghan makes a place feel like home.
0: You think so?
1: Yeah.
0: Especially if it's handmade.
1: True.
0: You know, because
1: yeah,
0: then it's got like memories and stuff all wrapped up in it. That's a pretty good answer. I think it's those sweet little tail wags that greet you at the door.
1: Yeah.
0: That like they just look forward to you walking in that door all day. Well, Sarah, we asked Sarah that question, and her answer was, home is a place where you have a feeling of being loved by your family and friends.
1: Mm, that is great. And Sarah shared her answer with us, and she was in the running for this Southern Gospel Picnic giveaway from Silver Dollar City and The Sound of Home. And we picked her name out of the pot.
0: Yeah, she won. She's getting a family 4-pack of 5-day passes to the Southern Gospel Picnic, plus those amazing 2026 Silver Dollar City refillable tumblers. Nice. See, you just never know what home is going to feel like on The Sound of Home.

0: KWFC, the sound of home, that is Gold City. And I believe our prayer life is something that I feel like is one of those, like, constantly tweaking, in that where you can improve it in a sense by, you know, having a better understanding of the who's and the what's you're praying for, and expanding the who's and the what's that you're praying for. You know, a lot of stuff in the news we hear, and it's like, boy, that's some bad stuff. And then we move on, you know, to something else. Maybe we stopped and pray for some of the people involved in that. You know, we're hearing a lot of stuff going on with the Navy and the ships and the people on the ships, and some of them have been out there for a while.
1: Well, yeah, and you've got to know that's mentally and emotionally exhausting. Yeah, yeah. No matter how strong a person is, they can still reach their limit. That everybody's got a straw that's going to break the camel's back. I think that's a good time to go, maybe we do need to reach out to some of our military families. Maybe reaching out to our police officers, our firemen, and say, hey, how can I pray for you? Because they truly have a stressful job. Mm-hmm. And maybe that little bit is going to be a helping hand for them.
0: True. And even if you don't really have an opportunity to speak to them, just, you know, including in our prayers, just, you know, be with the men and women of the armed services, those that are on the boats, those that are in the planes, and all that sort of stuff. God can sort all that out. It's just us making that special effort.
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0: Southbound on the Sound of Home. We are Russ and Nancy. People need Jesus. I mean, that is something that we can say each and every day. People need Jesus. There are times when there are people that we can lift up. Because we know they're going to be going through some stress.
1: Mm-hmm. Yeah, we were just talking about the men and women in the military and first responders and stuff.
0: Well, one that comes to mind as well is teachers.
1: Yeah, oh yeah.
0: And support staff and bus drivers and everyone that's involved in the education system. They got a lot going on right now, and we can definitely help by lifting them up and praying. That is what a family ministry is all about. Being able to find a need and bring it to you and say, hey, let's all get together and pray for these people. Mm-hmm. Because they need a little extra love right now. I love that that's the Sound of Home family. Now, William and Linda, they are from Republic, Missouri. And they're part of the giving family of KWFC.
1: And their financial support helps create those mm-hmm. opportunities, those reminders to pray. And then when we pray or we share scripture, we share those Bible thoughts, it doesn't just happen. You mm-hmm. help make this ministry be what it is supposed to be. And William and Linda, thank you. Thank you for what you do to support the ministry of the Sound of Home. KWFC.
2: We may get a brief break from the heat by the beginning of our new week. Mainly clear sky through the overnight. We will drop down into the upper 70s. As we head into Saturday, lots of sunshine, a high close to 100 degrees. Sunny skies on Sunday with a high in the upper 90s to near 100. Isolated showers and storms Monday with a high in the lower 90s. And on Tuesday, sunshine, a high close to 95 degrees. Midweek, expecting sunny skies to return at a high near 100. I'm meteorologist Sally Russell.

0: KWFC with Russ and Nancy. I saw a bag of Carolina potato chips in the store today, and it's pretty neat. We just play Carolina on the sound of home with building bridges.
1: I don't think it's the same people.
0: Is it serendipity or something like that? Okay. The way worlds collide? I don't know.
1: I'm going to say something a little controversial, and I would love to know your opinion on it. Russ, okay. And you can text me, 800-658-0353. Always, you're free to question anything that we say and go, wait a minute now. I don't know if that's right or not. Jesus does not belong on our side. Okay? Ponder
0: whoa,
1: that.
0: Yeah, okay.
1: Ponder that for just a minute.
0: Okay.
1: And let me frame it like this. In America, we have all our politics, and we vote our conscience, we vote our heart. We care about our communities. We care about justice. We care about what's happening around us. But Christ followers have a higher allegiance.
0: Mm-hmm.
1: Okay?
0: Mm-hmm.
1: It is God first. You know, then our family and our country.
0: Right.
1: So
0: okay.
1: I'm saying that Jesus needs to challenge our side, our opinions.
0: Okay.
1: Okay, that's what I mean.
0: All right, so it's more like we're supposed to be on God's side.
1: Yes.
0: Not necessarily God on our side.
1: Correct.
0: Because we're, compared to him, we're wrong.
1: Right, you know what I mean? You know? Yes, right. That is the point that I'm trying to make is that he is not, Jesus, God, is not affiliated with any party.
0: Mm-hmm.
1: He has a whole new kingdom that we are a part of, and we should be about that kingdom. Philippians 3:20, our citizenship is in heaven, and we eagerly wait for a Savior from there, the Lord Jesus Christ.

0: KWFC, that's spoken for. Let go and let God.
1: Hey, Cecil from Spoken For sent me a happy birthday on social media today.
0: No, that's so I thought sweet. That was kind of neat. Yeah. Cecil, thank you for recognizing Russ is becoming old.
1: Yeah, hey now.
0: There is something about being out in the sun. When we were younger, we soaked up every bit of the rays. Mm-hmm. I mean, many of us did the baby oil and iodine when it went out and we got as much sun as possible. Mm-hmm. And it was just the thing. And then years later, we find out skin cancer, melanoma, it is a thing.
1: Right.
0: And it can cause serious problems, life-threatening issues. And so when you see a trend beginning with teenagers and young adults called tan maxing, mm-hmm. you get a little concerned because you go, wait a minute, didn't we learn the mistake of trying to get a deep, dark tan? But that is exactly what these people are trying to do.
1: It's a social media thing, right?
0: It is, yeah.
1: Are they real tan, or do you think they're doing the wipe on stuff?
0: Well, no, this is they are glamorizing mm-hmm. a deep dark tan, even promoting the use of zero SPF tanning oils.
1: Oh, wow.
0: And tan accelerators. They are trying to get out in the highest UV index to get a deep dark tan, not realizing or understanding the problems that's going to cause later in life.
1: And you know, I just can't help but thinking, what is popular is not mm-hmm. always right, and what is right is not always popular.
2: 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Without hesitation and without reservation. 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

your Sound of Home forecast. Mainly clear sky, early morning lows will drop down into the upper 70s. A bounty of sunshine Saturday, a high right around 100, a heat index near 110. Saturday night, mainly clear, upper 70s. Sunday, lots of sunshine, a high near 100. Now Monday, we may see a chance of a shower, a thunderstorm or two. Temperatures definitely not as hot, into the low 90s. Tuesday, sunshine, a high close to 95 degrees. I'm meteorologist Sally Russell.

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0: 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This year's T-shirt for Turkeys T-shirt will be designed by you. 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This T-shirt is what we put in your hands when you donate a turkey to help feed hungry people over the holidays.
1: So we've got it set up on our website, kwfc.org, where you sketch up, draw up, create on the computer or mm-hmm. whatever, and you can upload that design. 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
0: Pretty cool, isn't it? So just think about the Sound of Home, KWFC. What does it mean to you? What comes to mind? Sketch it out. Send it to us. You could win.

0: 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It's Ernie Haas and Signature Sound on The Sound of Home. We're Russ and Nancy. I'm not sure what Larry and Melsenia had for breakfast today or lunch or you know, if they woke up feeling good or how their day is going and stuff. But I do know that they have made an impact on your day. Because you see, Larry and Melsenia, they're from Springfield, Missouri, and they make a financial donation to the ministry of KWFC. They help this ministry be what it's supposed to be. Yeah, the music, the fun, the excitement that you get to experience are made possible by that giving family.
1: Larry, Melsenia, thank you.
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0: Whatever hallelujah you bring, just bring it on. That's the Lefevre Quartet with Russ and I on The Sound of Home.
1: So one day Jesus was talking about how things are going to be one day when he comes back. And when Jesus returns, he's going to come back as a king. And it's just going to be a lot of cool stuff going on there. And then the king is going to be talking to the people. And to some of them, he's going to be saying, this is in Matthew 25, starting around verse 35. He says, I was hungry and you fed me. I was thirsty. You gave me something to drink. I was a stranger and you let me into your homes. I needed some clothes. You gave me some clothes. I was sick and you took care of me. And I was in prison and you visited me. And then Jesus said, the people are going to say, well, when did we do all of that? And then in verse 40, he says, I tell you, whenever you did this for one of the least of these, the least of the important people, you did it for me. To me, that is power packed, because the way we act and interact with other people, we don't know who they are, what they're going through, how much our smile needs, how means to them, how much holding that door means to them, how much, you know, doing just those little small things, just being good God people. We don't know the impact that that's going to make. But isn't it good that we've got that opportunity?

0: Beyond the Storm, on the Sound of Home, that's the Justified Quartet. We are Russ and Nancy, and oh, Nancy.
1: Yes, dear.
0: This happened for the first time on this date in 2021 at Summit Station, which is at the apex of the Greenland ice sheet. What is it? What happened?
1: What happened? Is it, is it like the first time like one of the ice thingies broke off and went into the ocean?
0: No, but that's a good guess.
1: Okay.
0: It rained.
1: Oh, seriously?
0: It rained for the first time.
1: Yeah. Ever?
0: Yeah.
1: In 2021. Mm-hmm. Well, that's pretty cool.
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0: very pleasant, good Saturday morning, everyone. Dan Swadley, glad to be in your radio, filling in for Terrace this morning. And hey, let's hear from the Fort Calvary Quartet. I love to sing about that amazing grace right here on KWFC Radio 89.
1: Lord, don't give up on me.
0: That's the Justified Quartet and Beyond the Storm right here on KWFC. I'm Dan Swadley filling in for Terrace on this Saturday morning. Lots of good music headed your way like this. Here's Fort Calvary Quartet. I love to sing about amazing grace right here on KWFC. The

prayers and for my confessions, and because he loves me. Dan's waddling in for Terrace on this Saturday morning, August the 15th. There'll be another hot one today. There's a lot of things I can't do for the Lord, but one of the things I can do, and he invites me to do, is to pray. Here's the Dove Brothers with a great song of affirmation, I Can Pray.

Gospel music has so many wonderful family groups, and that's one of them right there, the Kramers, and We Will. Right here on KWFC, our verse of the day.

Southern gospel music has so many good family groups, and that's one of them right there. The Kramers and We Will. KWFC's verse of the day today, taken from Titus 3:5, and it says he saved us not because of the righteous things we had done, but because of his mercy. It's all because of his mercy and grace and love and favor that he gives us. And that verse just reinforces that. Titus 3:5, KWFC's verse of the day.

KWFC Sound the Alarm. Certainly as we look around at the culture that we are currently living in, we do need to sound the alarm and let those around us know of the better way to live, and that's living for the Lord Jesus. Good Saturday morning, everyone. Dan Swadley in your radio, filling in for Terrace. My privilege to be here. I'm living for the moment. How about you? Here's the

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husband and wife team, Aaron and Amanda Crabb, and take him to the place. A very pleasant, good Saturday morning. Hey, thanks for

Take Him to the Place. Good song there on this Saturday morning. Thanks for tuning in. And let me just remind you that you can win a tank full of blessings. The tank full getaway is coming from ExploreBranson.com. Win a $50 gas card to use as you explore Branson.